0: who completed Senior 6 or a parent looking for the best university for your girl child. 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For more information, you can visit their website at www.aru.sc.ug.
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2: 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King James School of Nursing and Midwifery, Lira City. 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